0: nouvelle pop. 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

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Ça reste en tête. Désolé. C'est la playlist Pop Europe 2 pendant 30 minutes non-stop. You played it cool and I played it dumb. Don't you think I'm a little too young to be messed with like that?

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C'est la playlist pop Europe 2. You played it cool and I played it dumb. Don't you think I'm a little too young to be messed with like that?

0: 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Europe 2.
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and I've played it dumb. Don't you think I'm a little too young to be messed with like that? So convincing, you made it look fun. Laugh it off, but the damage is done. Saying, baby, just relax.